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2: A frost advisory begins at 11 p.m. tonight and remains in effect until 9 a.m. tomorrow. Lulz level off around 31 tonight under clear skies. Winds out of the southeast around 5 miles per hour. High temperatures reach up to 63. Tomorrow, mainly sunny. Mainly clear skies tomorrow night. Lulz dip down to about 36. 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

when you go on the road, it makes you crazy.

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2: A frost advisory begins at 11 p.m. tonight and remains in effect until 9 a.m. tomorrow. Lulls level off around 31 tonight under clear skies. Winds out of the southeast around 5 miles per hour. High temperatures reach up to 63. Tomorrow, mainly sunny. Mainly clear skies tomorrow night. Lulls dip down to about 36. For the Rockin' Eagle, 98.7. 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
2: A frost advisory begins at 11 p.m. tonight and remains in effect until 9 a.m. tomorrow. Lulls level off around 31 tonight under clear skies. Winds out of the southeast around 5 miles per hour. High temperatures reach up to 63. Tomorrow, mainly sunny. Mainly clear skies tomorrow night. Lows dip down to about 36. For the Rockin' Eagle, 98.7. I'm Eagle Radio Staff Meteorologist Laura Lockwood. Currently, it's 41 degrees.
3: 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Congratulations to the graduating class of 2026. All your hard work has paid off. Remember to celebrate smart and celebrate the bright future that lies ahead of you. Now go get them. This graduation announcement is brought to you by these local sponsors: Marietta's Auto Service, Nicholas Insurance Agency, Harvest Lawn Care and Maintenance, Mohawk Super Red, Skipper's Bar and Grill, Reliance Agency, Northern Mutual, Mayo Collision Clinic, Trito's General Store, Upward Orthodontics in Houghton, Michigan State Police, Calumet Post, and Eagle Radio.
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2: A frost advisory begins at 11 p.m. tonight and remains in effect until 9 a.m. tomorrow. Lulls level off around 31 tonight under clear skies. Winds out of the southeast around 5 miles per hour. High temperatures reach up to 63. Tomorrow, mainly sunny. Mainly clear skies tomorrow night. Lulls dip down to about 36. For the Rockin' Eagle, 98.7. I'm Eagle Radio Staff Meteorologist Laura Lockwood. Currently, it's 41 degrees.
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2: A frost advisory begins at 11 p.m. tonight and remains in effect until 9 a.m. tomorrow. Lulls level off around 31 tonight under clear skies. Winds out of the southeast around 5 miles per hour. High temperatures reach up to 63. Tomorrow, mainly sunny. Mainly clear skies tomorrow night. Lulls dip down to about 36. For the Rockin' Eagle, 98.7. I'm Eagle Radio Staff Meteorologist Laura Lockwood. Currently, it's 37 degrees.
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0: Memorial Day has come to mean the unofficial start of summer, but it really is a time to remember and reflect on our veterans, past and present. 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

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Just cause I said it, it don't mean that I meant it. And just cause you heard it,

Hancock's rock is Marquette's rock. We're the UP's rock. The Rockin' Eagle, 98.7. Yeah, yeah. 106.9.

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2: A frost advisory begins at 11 p.m. tonight and remains in effect until 9 a.m. tomorrow. Lulls level off around 31 tonight under clear skies. Winds out of the southeast around 5 miles per hour. High temperatures reach up to 63. Tomorrow, mainly sunny. Mainly clear skies tomorrow night. Lulls dip down to about 36. 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I'm Eagle Radio Staff Meteorologist Laura Lockwood. Currently, it's 37 degrees.
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2: A frost advisory continues. 31 tonight, under clear skies, southeasterly winds around 5 miles per hour. Mainly clear tomorrow, 63. Lulls level off around 36 tomorrow night, mainly clear. Daytime highs approaching 64 Friday under partly cloudy skies. 61 Saturday, chance for showers. For the Rockin' Eagle, 98.7. I'm Eagle Radio staff meteorologist Laura Lockwood. Right now is 36 degrees.
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2: A frost advisory continues. 31 tonight under clear skies, southeasterly winds around 5 miles per hour. Mainly clear tomorrow, 63. Lulls of aloft around 36 tomorrow night, mainly clear. Daytime highs approaching 64 Friday under partly cloudy skies. 61 Saturday, chance for showers. For the Rockin' Eagle, 98.7. I'm Eagle Radio staff meteorologist Laura Lockwood. Right now is 36 degrees.
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2: A frost advisory continues until 9 a.m. tomorrow. Lows dip down to about 31 overnight under clear skies. Southeasterly winds around 5 miles per hour. Lots of sunshine Thursday, highs around 63. Lows dip down to about 36 Thursday night, mainly clear skies. A mix of clouds and sun Friday with highs in the mid-60s. Chance of rain showers Saturday. For Rockin' Eagle 98.7, I'm Eagle Radio staff meteorologist Laura Lockwood. Currently 34.
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2: A frost advisory continues until 9 a.m. tomorrow. Lows dip down to about 31 overnight under clear skies. Southeasterly winds around 5 miles per hour. Lots of sunshine. Thursday, highs around 63. Lows dip down to about 36. Thursday night, mainly clear skies. A mix of clouds and sun. Friday, with highs in the mid-60s. Chance of rain showers Saturday. For Rockin' Eagle 98.7, I'm Eagle Radio staff meteorologist Laura Lockwood. Right now, it's 32 degrees.
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2: A frost advisory continues until 9 a.m. tomorrow. Lows dip down to about 31 overnight under clear skies. Southeasterly winds around 5 miles per hour. Lots of sunshine Thursday. Highs around 63. Lows dip down to about 36 Thursday night, mainly clear skies. A mix of clouds and sun Friday with highs in the mid-60s. Chance of rain showers Saturday. For Rockin' Eagle 98.7, I'm Eagle Radio staff meteorologist Laura Lockwood. Right now is 32 degrees.
3: I can't breathe in with hands on my neck. 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
2: A frost advisory continues until 9 a.m. today. Lows dip down to about 30 overnight under clear skies. Winds out of the southeast around 5 miles per hour. Mainly sunny skies. Thursday, daytime highs approaching 63. Mainly clear Thursday night, lows around 36. Partly cloudy Friday with highs around 64. 61, chance of rain showers Saturday. For Rockin' Eagle 98.7, I'm Eagle Radio staff meteorologist Laura Lockwood. Currently 32.
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3: A frost advisory continues until 9 a.m. today. Lows dip down to about 30 overnight under clear skies. Winds out of the southeast around 5 miles per hour. Mainly sunny skies. Thursday, daytime highs approaching 63. Mainly clear Thursday night, lows around 36. Partly cloudy Friday with highs around 64. 61. Chance of rain showers Saturday. For Rockin' Eagle 98.7, I'm Eagle Radio Staff Meteorologist Laura Lockwood. 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
2: A frost advisory continues until 9 a.m. today. A freeze warning continues until 9 a.m. today. Lows dip down to about 30 overnight under clear skies. Southeasterly winds around 5 miles per hour. Mainly sunny skies. Thursday, daytime highs approaching 63. Mainly clear skies. Thursday night, lows level off around 36. For the Rockin' Eagle, 98.7. I'm Eagle Radio Staff Meteorologist Laura Lockwood. Right now, 34.
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Is this Pamin's rock? We're the UP's rock. 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
3: A frost advisory continues until 9 a.m. today. A freeze warning continues until 9 a.m. today. Lows dip down to about 30 overnight under clear skies. Southeasterly winds around 5 miles per hour. Mainly sunny skies. Thursday, daytime highs approaching 63. Mainly clear skies. Thursday night, lows level off around 36. For the Rockin' Eagle, 98.7. I'm Eagle Radio Staff Meteorologist Laura Lockwood. Right now, 34.

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2: A frost advisory continues until 9 a.m. today. A freeze warning continues until 9 a.m. today. Clear skies overnight with a low of 28. Southeast winds around 5 miles per hour. Bright sunshine expected Thursday. Daytime highs approaching 56. Clear skies Thursday night. Lows level off around 37. For the Rockin' Eagle, 98.7. I'm Eagle Radio staff meteorologist Laura Lockwood. Currently is 32 degrees.
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0: Hey, it's Mitch Bolo. 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
2: A frost advisory continues until 9 a.m. today. A freeze warning continues until 9 a.m. today. Clear skies overnight with a low of 28. Southeast winds around 5 miles per hour. Bright sunshine expected Thursday. Daytime highs approaching 56. Clear skies, Thursday night, lows level off around 37. For the Rockin' Eagle, 98.7. I'm Eagle Radio staff meteorologist Laura Lockwood. Currently, it's 32 degrees.

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2: 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Now.
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2: A frost advisory continues until 9 a.m. today. A freeze warning continues until 9 a.m. today. Ample sunshine expected today with daytime highs approaching 56. Winds out of the southeast, 5 to 10 miles per hour. Clear skies again tonight, lows level off around 37. Tomorrow, daytime highs approaching 64. For the Rockin' Eagle, 98.7. I'm Eagle Radio staff meteorologist Laura Lockwood. Right now is 32 degrees.
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2: A frost advisory continues until 9 a.m. today. A freeze warning continues until 9 a.m. today. Ample sunshine expected today with daytime highs approaching 56. Winds out of the southeast 5 to 10 miles per hour. Clear skies again tonight, lows level off around 37. Tomorrow, daytime highs approaching 64. For the Rockin' Eagle, 98.7. I'm Eagle Radio staff meteorologist Laura Lockwood. Right now is 32 degrees.

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5: In this one, we'll talk about Medal of Honor recipient Master Sergeant Woodrow W. Keeble, who showed incredible bravery and selflessness during combat near Sansan-ni, Korea, on October 20th, 1951. Acting as platoon leader for Company G, 19th Infantry for the U.S. Army, he led the support platoon in an attack on Hill 765, a steep, heavily defended enemy position. When he saw his fellow soldiers pinned down by intense enemy fire from three fortified positions, Keeble rushed to their aid without hesitation, crawling forward alone under heavy fire. He got close to the first enemy machine gun nest and destroyed it with a grenade. He then moved on to the second position and took it out the same way. Despite the enemy now focusing all their firepower on him, Keeble advanced to the third emplacement and neutralized it as well. As his unit pushed forward, Keeble continued laying down accurate fire on enemy trenches, causing heavy casualties. His extraordinary courage and dedication to duty not only saved lives, but also brought great honor to himself, his unit, and the United States Army. From the Revolutionary War to the modern-day wars against terrorism, the contributions of Native American soldiers, sailors, airmen, Marines, and Coast Guard members have been integral to the defense of our country.
3: This has been another Native History Minute brought to you by the Ojibwa Casinos of Barriga and Marquette.
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0: There's Hailstorm Like a Woman Can right here on the Rocket Eagle 98.7 106.9 Marquette. Before that, some Rob Zombie to get us into the 6 o'clock hour here on this Thursday morning. What's going on, rockers? It's time to wake up. My name is Mitch Polo. I'm getting things set here for the morning strain. First things first, let's set it to weather.
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3: A frost advisory continues until 9 a.m. today. A freeze warning continues until 9 a.m. today. Ample sunshine expected today with daytime highs approaching 56. Winds out of the southeast, 5 to 10 miles per hour. Clear skies again tonight, lows level off around 37. Tomorrow, daytime highs approaching 64. For the Rock and Eagle, 98.7. I'm Eagle Radio staff meteorologist Laura Lockwood. Currently 34.
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1: 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The rock of now. When houses fall, the legend rise. The Rockin' Eagle.

their screen day. The American Dream is killing me right here on the Rocket Eagle, 98.7, 106.9 Marquette. All right, rockers, we're on the move now. My name is Mitch Polo. This is the Morning Strain. It's show 77 of 2026, and today is National Waitstaff Day. It's also Chardonnay Day, Eat More Fruits and Vegetables Day, I Need a Patch for That Day, International Tea Day, National Memo Day, National Notebook Day, National Strawberries and Cream Day, End of the World Day, and Talk Like Yoda Day. Accordingly, celebrate. See what I did there? On deck, we have music from Anne Berlin and Lamb of God. Right now, here's Ozzy, Straight to Hell, on the Rockin' Eagle, 98.7, 106.9, Marquette.

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There's Amber Lynn, Feel Good Drag, right here on The Rocket Eagle, 98.7, 106.9 Marquette. Before that's Mozzie and Green Day. My name is Mitch Bolo. This is The Morning Strain. We're streaming from keepitintheup.com. You can also find us on Facebook. Let's take a look at today's question. Staycations. According to a new WalletHub survey, nearly 60% of Americans say high gas prices are affecting their travel plans this summer. And 50% say they plan to spend less money this summer than last summer. To save money this summer, lots of people are opting for a staycation rather than a regular vacation. Staycations sound good in theory. You're going to take time off and just hang around the house and relax. But does it work? Today's question. Staycations sound good in theory. You're going to take time off and hang around the house and relax. But does it work? Well, I'll tell you what. I've been saying for probably like a year now that I think I want to take a staycation here pretty soon, because I've been doing a lot of traveling and whatnot the past couple of years. And I think I need a staycation to stay at home and do nothing. But does it work? You know, I can honestly see that happening where, you know, it's tough to kind of turn it off. It's tough to punch out. So you're sitting at home and it's hard to be in vacation mode or staycation mode. You just kind of think about the things you have to do, or especially if you have projects around the house, you can't really turn it off. You know what I mean? It just takes that, what is that called? Christine tells me the word all mindfulness. You just got to be mindful. It's one of those, social working words. Yep, mental health. Here's Lamb of God with Into Oblivion on the Rocket Eagle, 98.7, 106.9, Marquette.

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6: A frost advisory continues until 9 a.m. today. A freeze warning continues until 9 a.m. today. Ample sunshine expected today with daytime highs approaching 56. Winds out of the southeast, 5 to 10 miles per hour. Clear skies again tonight, lows level off around 37. Tomorrow, daytime highs approaching 64. For the Rockin' Eagle, 98.7. I'm Eagle Radio staff meteorologist Laura Lockwood. 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

They're Seed There with Week right here on the Rocket Eagle, 98.7, 106.9 Marquette. This is the Morning Strain, and this show's brought to you by the Fifth and Elm Coffee House in Hancock, fueling the UP one cup at a time. Swing in for fresh brewed coffee, killer breakfast wraps, and that cozy vibe that gets your day moving. Fifth and Elm, drink local, wake local. Turnstiles on deck right now. Here's Rep Theory. Light it up.

0: There's Turnstile. Look out for me right here on the Rocket Eagle. 98.7, 106.9. Mark Ed before that. Rev Theory and See There. My name is Mitch Bolo. This is the Morning Strain. I'm here Monday through Friday from 6 to 10. Saturdays from 8 to 1. Checking the calendar here. We have 4 days till Memorial Day. Juneteenth is 29 days away. We have 33 days till Father's Day and 44 days till the 4th of July. Just after this, we'll have your random facts.
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0: 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Before we jump back into the music, let's take a look at the random facts here today. Toast is scientifically more likely to land butter side down. That's because at table height, it usually only has time to execute a half somersault before it lands on the floor. And before falling, your toast is usually butter side up. The planet with the shortest day is Jupiter. It only takes the equivalent of 9.9 Earth hours for Jupiter to complete a full rotation. And Richard Gere's middle name is Tiffany. It's his mother's maiden name. Here's Megadeth, 99 Ways to Die, on the Rockin' Eagle, 98.7, 106.9, Marquette.

0: There's Ice Nine Kills featuring McKenna Grace twisting the knife right here on the Rockin' Eagle. 98.7, 106.9 Marquette. Before that, Great Event Fleet to get us into the 7 o'clock hour here on this Thursday morning. My name is Mitch Bolo. This is the Morning Strain. I'm here to make your workday better. Coming up in this one, we'll take a look at the rock news. We'll see you stagebound, and we'll have your trailer buzz. Right now, we send it to weather.
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3: A frost advisory continues until 9 a.m. today. A freeze warning continues until 9 a.m. today. Ample sunshine expected today with daytime highs approaching 56. Winds out of the southeast, 5 to 10 miles per hour. Clear skies again tonight, lows level off around 37. Tomorrow, daytime highs approaching 64. For the Rockin' Eagle, 98.7. I'm Eagle Radio staff meteorologist Laura Lockwood. Currently, it's 34 degrees.
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There's Jelly Roll, Need a Favor, right here on the Rockin' Eagle, 98.7, 106.9 Marquette. My name's Mitch Polo. This is the Morning Strain. Let's take a look at the rock news here today. Beartooth have announced a U.S. leg for their Pure Ecstasy Tour. It kicks off November 11th in Boston and winds down on December 19th in Wheatland, California. They'll tour Europe earlier in the fall. Imagine Dragons will headline the June 21st show at FIFA's Fan Festival in Monterrey, Mexico, one of three Mexican host cities for this year's World Cup. And the Black Crowes will be among the performers at Corona Capital Festival November 20th to the 22nd in Mexico City. Tickets go on sale May 27th. Here's Hell Yeah, Love Falls on the Rockin' Eagle, 98.7, 106.9 Marquette.

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1: 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This message is brought to you by the Keweenaw Bay Ojibwa Community College. 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
6: A frost advisory continues until 9 a.m. today. A freeze warning continues until 9 a.m. today. Ample sunshine expected today with daytime highs approaching 56. Winds out of the southeast, 5 to 10 miles per hour. Clear skies again tonight, lows level off around 37. Tomorrow, daytime highs approaching 64. For the Rock and Eagle, 98.7. I'm Eagle Radio staff meteorologist Laura Lockwood. Currently, it's 34 degrees.

0: There's Flyleaf with Again right here on the Rocket Eagle, 98.7, 106.9, Marquette. All right, it's time to take a look at who's going to be on a stage near you. It's time for Stage Bound, brought to you by the Fifth and Elm Coffee House at the Orpheum Theater, who will be featuring Jettison, Dry House Ruins, and Tollways tomorrow. 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May 30th at the Extra in Lons, it's Grace Lear. Coming up Sunday, June 7th at the Church in the Valley, it's the Pink Violin Band. 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July 2nd, 3rd, and 5th at Ford Field in Detroit, the R&B Tour starring Usher and Chris Brown. And let's see here, Saturday at the Soaring Eagle Resort, Mount Pleasant, Michigan, it's Kansas. If you're a performer or an establishment owner with a stage and you'd like to be featured on the Stage Bound segment, please email boloprod@gmail.com. 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Jumping back in, we have the Architects on deck right now. Here's Rush, a little bit of Tom Sawyer for you. Turn it up.
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1: 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Before that, Rush and Flyleaf. My name is Mitch Bolo. This is the Morning Strain. I'm here Monday through Friday from 6 to 10, Saturdays from 8 to 1. Checking the calendar here, we have 4 days till Memorial Day. Juneteenth is 29 days away. We have 33 days till Father's Day, and the 4th of July is 44 days away. Just after this, we'll have your trailer buzz and more of the best in rock.
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1: 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Before we jump back into the music, let's take a look at the trailer buzz here today. Practical Magic 2, comedy, fantasy, romance. A multi-generational family of witches, cursed to be loveless for centuries, attempts to break the spell by confronting dark secrets and sacrificing for each other. Starring Cassie Bradley, Nicole Kidman, Sandra Bullock. The magic returns, Practical Magic 2, only at theaters this September.
11: I'm sure you've heard of the Owens family. The ones from Massachusetts. The ones their neighbors whisper are witches.
12: You're the Owen sisters.
11: Yeah, everyone we love dies.
12: Oh, right.
11: A really horrible death. 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

0: There's Eve Under Fire featuring Maria Brink, Villainous, right here on the Rockin' Eagle, 98.7, 106.9 Marquette. Before that, some Killswitch Engage to get us into the 8 o'clock hour here on this Thursday morning. My name is Mitch Paulo. This is the Morning Strain. I'm here to make your workday better. Coming up in this one, we'll take a look at sports. We'll have the highlights from the late night shows and your brain strain question right now. We send it to weather.
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3: A frost advisory continues until 9 a.m. today. A freeze warning continues until 9 a.m. today. Bright sunshine today with daytime highs approaching 57. Southeasterly winds 8 to 15 miles per hour. Clear skies tonight, lows around 37. Highs level off around 64. Tomorrow, sunshine mixed with clouds at times. For the Rockin' Eagle, 98.7, I'm Eagle Radio Staff Meteorologist Laura Lockwood. Right now, it's 39 degrees.
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1: 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Before that's Mozzie. We're ripping through the 8 o'clock hour here on this Thursday morning. Coming up in just a bit here, we'll have the highlights from the late night shows and your brain strain question. Right now, it's time for sports, which are brought to you by...
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1: 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Over to the sports report, over to pro basketball. Yesterday, the Thunder beat the Spurs 122-130. 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They'll play again tomorrow at 8:30. This evening on the schedule for 8 o'clock, the Cavaliers will take on the Knicks. New York leads that series 1-0. 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Attack!

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7: A frost advisory continues until 9 a.m. today. A freeze warning continues until 9 a.m. today. Bright sunshine today with daytime highs approaching 57. Southeasterly winds 8 to 15 miles per hour. Clear skies tonight, lows around 37. Highs level off around 64. Tomorrow, sunshine mixed with clouds at times. For the Rockin' Eagle, 98.7. I'm Eagle Radio Staff Meteorologist Laura Lockwood. Right now, it's 39 degrees.

0: Metallica, Sad But True, right here on the Rockin' Eagle, 98.7, 106.9 Marquette. Coming up in just a bit here on the Morning Strain, we'll have your brain strain question, but right now, here's the highlights from the late night shows.
1: Red Lobster is closing the first location they ever opened back in 1970.

0: Right now, there's a 56-year-old lobster hiding in the back of the tank going, oh, my God, I actually made it. Then you gotta be kidding me.
1: The TSA has announced a carry-on rule that allows passengers to bring unlimited rotisserie chicken on board. Thank God. That is so great. I was getting tired of having to chug my chicken in line.

0: They're Seven Dust, Unbreakable, right here on the Rockin' Eagle, 98.7, 106.9, Marquette. Before that, Social Distortion and some Metallica back there for you, too. My name is Mitch Polo. This is the Morning Strain. It's time for the Brain Strain question here today. We go to the entertainment category of the Random Trivia Generator. Which minion carries a teddy bear named Tim? Which minion carries a teddy bear named Tim? Your answer just after this.
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0: Rockin' Eagle, 98.7, 106.9 Marquette. Before the break, we gave you a brain strain question. It's from the entertainment category of the Random Trivia Generator. Which minion carries a teddy bear named Tim? Which minion carries a teddy bear named Tim? You know, the minions, the little yellow things from the, what was it, the Despicable Me movies? And then they had their own spin-off movies, and they speak minionese and whatnot, yeah. Which minion carries a teddy bear named Tim? The answer to your brain strain question is Bob. Bob carries a teddy bear named Tim. Bob is a minion. There's all kinds of different minions. They all have different names. And that one's name's Bob. Here's Linkin Park, Guilty All the Same on the Rockin' Eagle, 98.7, 106.9, Marquette.

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0: there. It's the Autumn Kings, Gone, Gone, Gone, right here on the Rockin' Eagle, 98.7, 106.9, Marquette. Hey, welcome to the 9 o'clock hour here on this Thursday. You're listening to The Morning Strain. Coming up in just a bit here, we'll have your LOL and the not-headline news. Right now, we send it to weather.
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3: A frost advisory continues until 9 a.m. today. A freeze warning continues until 9 a.m. today. Bright sunshine today with daytime highs approaching 57. Southeasterly winds 8 to 15 miles per hour. Clear skies tonight, lows around 37. Highs level off around 64. Tomorrow, sunshine mixed with clouds at times. For the Rockin' Eagle, 98.7, I'm Eagle Radio Staff Meteorologist Laura Lockwood. Right now, it's 39 degrees.
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0: This is What's Up on Eagle Radio. 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The Keweenaw Bay Indian Community Pathways Campus Discovery Tour is June 15th through the 17th for Barriga and Lance students entering grades 8 through 12. Transportation, meals, and hotel included. 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Keweenaw Bay Indian Community hosts a recycling event Saturday, June 27th from 8 to noon at the Ojibwa Industrial Park in Barriga. 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

0: there. Shaman's Harvest with voices right here on the Rockin' Eagle, 98.7, 106.9 Marquette. We're ripping through the 9 o'clock hour here on this Thursday. Coming up in just a bit here, we'll have the not headline news, but right now, it's time for an LOL. Do you have big plans for Memorial Day weekend or just sitting home binge-watching something? Here's comedian Judd Apatow. This is from his 2017 Netflix special, The Return.
1: You guys binging a lot of television these days? Yeah. Here's the thing about binging that's tricky is, you know, you'll watch an entire series in like one day. And then it doesn't come back for a year. And then it comes back and you remember nothing about the show. Right? And like my wife and I were watching episode one, season two of Narcos, which is an amazing show. But we're sitting there going, is Escobar a good guy or a bad guy? Then we were watching the second season of Broadchurch. We get eight episodes in and we're like, I think we watched this already. It took us 8 hours to realize that we had already seen it. My daughter binges, but she won't let us change the channel until she completes the entire series. And it's never like a show like Fawlty Towers where there's 12. It's always like, let's binge Friends. There's like 390 episodes.

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6: Bright sunshine today with daytime highs approaching 57. Southeast winds 8 to 15 miles per hour. Clear skies tonight, 37. Sunshine mixed with clouds at times tomorrow. Highs level off around 64. High temperatures reach up to 63 Saturday with a chance of rain showers. 70 cloudy skies with a few peaks of sun Sunday. For Rock and Eagle 98.7, I'm Eagle Radio staff meteorologist Laura Lockwood. Currently, it's 43 degrees.

0: There's some Kid Rock for you, rock and roll Jesus, right here on the Rockin' Eagle, 98.7, 106.9 Marquette. We're ripping through the 9 o'clock hour here on this Thursday. My name is Mitch Polo. This is the Morning Strain. I'm here to make your workday better. It's time for the Not Headline News.
1: This is Not Headline News. U2's new single is called Street of Dreams. I'll use it in a sentence. When you hear Street of Dreams at their concert, it's time for a bathroom run. Papa John's is expanding to sandwiches. Because even Papa John's knows their pizza's not that great. A man from Nepal has set a record by climbing Mount Everest 32 times, leaving people to say, "Dude, we get it." And Carmel, Indiana is the best city in the U.S. Residents have access to schools, parks, and thanks to their proximity to the Colts, laughter. This is Not Headline News.

0: There's Van Halen with Panama right here on the Rockin' Eagle. 98.7, 106.9 Marquette. Before that, some Pop Evil and some Kid Rock back there for you, too. My name is Mitch Polo. This is the Morning Strain, and that's all the time I have for you. So I'm packing up. I'm getting out of here. Big Michael Kaufman will take you through the afternoon drive, and I'll be back again in the morning to end the week off the right way. Until then, keep it loud. Keep it rockin'.
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2: Bright sunshine today with daytime highs approaching 57. Southeast winds 8 to 15 miles per hour. Clear skies tonight, 37. Sunshine mixed with clouds at times. Tomorrow, highs level off around 64. High temperatures reach up to 63. Saturday, with a chance of rain showers. 70, cloudy skies with a few peaks of sun. Sunday. For Rock and Eagle 98.7, I'm Eagle Radio, staff meteorologist Laura Lockwood. Currently, it's 43 degrees.

0: Well, I'm done running from Central UP to the Western UP, then back to the... I covered a lot of ground yesterday.
1: Did you go to Ontonagon?
0: I was
1: yesterday?
0: In Marquette
1: oh,
0: during
1: yeah.
0: the day.
1: Uh-huh.
0: And handled business over there. Got back here, handled business here. Went to Ontonagon to watch the baseball game.
1: Mm-hmm.
0: And then back again. It was a tiring day. Walked in the house. I made myself a taco. Went to bed. I was tired.
1: Just like that.
0: Yeah, just like that. So, anyway, it was nice to watch the kids out fooling around. And,
1: mm-hmm.
0: So this year, they didn't have enough kids to fill the last, I want to say, fifth grade team.
1: Oh.
0: Okay, fifth and sixth graders.
1: Mm-hmm.
0: So they brought some third and fourth graders up. And Nikki is...
1: One of the older.
0: To be on that team.
1: Mm-hmm.
0: The work that he's been doing over the last couple of years
1: paid off.
0: Now he's learning. He's learning that he has to kind of lead the little ones through that. So it's good. It's nice to see that happening. Now I gotta tip my hat to the coaches and the umpires and the people that help make the Little League fun for the kids.
1: Yeah.
0: It's a thankless job. Well, I shouldn't say that. No. Because the kids have fun. So there's thanks there.
1: Mm-hmm.
0: But, you know, okay, we didn't win. And, I mean, I don't know how you feel about it, but you don't win, you don't get a trophy, you don't get...
1: Right. That's how it works.
0: That's how we did it. We
1: and you want to win.
0: Well, you want to win, yes.
1: But here's the deal. You have to learn how to lose.
0: In order to win big.
1: Right.
0: That's the way it is.
1: If you don't know how to lose, you will be the worst poor sport ever.
0: Right.
1: I mean, you will have that's not fair.
0: Yes,
1: yeah.
0: Yes.
1: I mean, yeah. So you win, you need to learn how to win graciously too.
0: Mm. Not exactly.
1: Just, not like,
0: you guys suck. You can't do that.
1: And they still shake hands, right? At the end of the game, they shake each other.
0: Yes,
1: that's
0: good. As a matter of fact, they do. It's a good game by all. Then they go back to their respective dugouts and start tossing the ball around and everything. The game's over. Yeah, let's go. Let's go home. But it's nice to see the kids have some fun.
1: It's nice. I mean, what was it? I don't know what day it was, but driving through Dodgeville, and there's a ball field. Before you go through Dodgeville, there's a ball field on the left. You're going into Dodgeville, and it's like, look! Little League, you know, they're practicing or whatever they're doing. And it just, I love that time of year where, yes, you have to drag your kids around, but man, you sit there and you get to chit chat and visit and be outside and watch your kid and try not to yell at them. Watch the ball. Keep your eye on it.
0: The only bad, really not a bad thing because you have to prepare for it, is that Ontonagon doesn't have a concession stand.
1: Ah, well then,
0: you know,
1: what an opportunity, Ed.
0: I know.
1: You could have opened the back of the pickup and go.
0: I'm thinking about getting a huge bag of chips and some plastic bowls.
1: Uh-huh.
0: Styrofoam bowls and just hand them out.
1: Through there. Yeah.
0: A big jug of Gatorade.
1: 25 cents a bowl. You could 50. Come away with like a little change.
0: Exactly.
1: What is, man.
0: Yeah.
1: Next time.
0: They don't have a concession stand over there.
1: Did you have to go to the.
0: We stopped by Circle K.
1: Yeah.
0: When we pulled into town.
1: And made sure you got all your snacks and stuff so that you could sit there and,
0: I wasn't really hungry for that. I knew I was going to have what I was going to have when I got home.
1: Well, you're not hungry for it until you're sitting there and you're going, you know, a bag of chips would be kind of nice. Well, who's going for the run?
0: I thought about that. But Jen and Nikki, they have a habit when they go to the store, they buy all of the stuff that's flaming hot. Spicy, ricey, you know, and I don't eat that.
1: Yeah, and I can't eat that either.
0: I don't even want to take a bite. That's what Jen had yesterday was popcorn that was spicy hot.
1: Yeah.
0: And I can't do that. I picked myself up some sweet tea.
1: Yeah.
0: And enjoyed it. And then when I got home, I did have a huge taco.
1: So you can't share.
0: Yeah, you know.
1: Okay. Then you need to buy your own bag of chips.
0: Well, yes, but I have a hard time figuring out which bag of chips that I want.
1: Why you buy the lunch size where it has the different all flavors.
0: Oh, yeah.
1: And then you kind of...
0: freaking bag of chips.
1: And then you kind of hang it out there so other people can see it. And when they go, you go, you know, for 50 cents, I'll sell you a bag of these chips.
0: Yeah. There's four games against Ontonagon, so I think we go there twice.
1: You can make, can at least make up for a little bit of the gas that you had to spend.
0: Right. I'll get some leftovers from the dog father and go over there and
1: might as well just pull the trailer.
0: Yeah, serve it out of the side of Eagle One.
1: No, I'm saying the dog father's
0: The lunch wagon?
1: Yeah, just pull it out and just say, okay. Everybody would love you.
0: I know they would.
1: They would love, but you'd be working. That ain't no casual time. You'd be working.
0: Oh, I'd be in the way. That's a well-oiled machine for sure. So anyway, we're getting close to the holiday weekend.
1: Yeah, tonight, launch graduation.
0: It is.
1: That is tonight. And then I'm sure that's probably sometime around 7 or something like that. So today, you know, parents, the excitement and the girls.
0: He's grown so much.
1: Is your son wearing shorts under there or is he actually dressed up with slacks?
0: Right.
1: And then, you know, afterwards they're off. I don't know. Unless they're doing a... lock-in. I don't know what they're doing that.
0: I'm not sure.
1: So, but tonight, everybody who's involved with launch are going to be over there. That's an exciting. That's you know that your kid. It's like, okay, now they're
0: out of school.
1: Yeah, they're out of school. They give them their summer and then kick their butts out to wherever direction they're going. Like, there you go. You're on your own.
0: Get out and get a job and make some money.
1: Yeah.
0: Come through that, yeah. Which reminds me, because we do have so many kids. That they're excited about the graduation. Mm-hmm. It's just like the first day of school. They're excited. They're not paying attention. Some of them may be having... some alcoholic beverages that they shouldn't be having. We want everybody to come home tonight, so all weekend long, and always, you know, don't be drinking and driving.
1: No.
0: Get a hold of mom. Get a hold of dad. They'll come and pick you up. They've been there. We graduated.
1: Even if there's consequences from parents, it's better than the other consequences.
0: Right.
1: I mean, just the you don't want to kill somebody or maim somebody or yourself. All those plans will be gone.
0: Yeah, and you'll always remember graduation for something that could have been avoided. So not only kids, mom and dad, aunts, uncles, grandma, grandpa, remind the kids. Say, I want to see you tomorrow morning for breakfast. Don't be stupid tonight.
1: Yeah.
0: You know? And so it's the same thing for the kids, you know. Yeah. Come on.
1: Yeah.
0: You know. I'll give you $100 if you can come back alive.
1: Yeah. I'll have breakfast waiting for you.
0: Right.
1: Yeah. So yeah.
0: We had the party at the Janice's house. And they
1: the didn't, night of the of the graduation.
0: Yeah, they didn't allow us to there was no drinking.
1: Mm-hmm.
0: Wink wink. But Mom and Dad were smart enough to know that okay, they just wink wink. Give me the keys. And if we had 20 some odd people. So mm-hmm. not all the graduation class, but between me and my cousin, about 20 people that showed up and they spent the night.
1: Yeah.
0: They couldn't go anywhere.
1: Mm-hmm.
0: You know, so.
1: Yep. That's, I don't even know what I even did after graduation. Well,
0: for you, that was a long time ago.
1: That, not as long as you, but I don't. And I just saw the, because I'm moving a photo albums into my mom's apartment and went through them. And there was my graduation. And it's like, oh, there's so-and-so and blah, blah, blah. Oh, you know, people I haven't talked to forever mm-hmm. and everything. But, yeah, I don't remember what I did that afterwards that night. I have no clue. I know I wasn't out. I don't know.
0: Whatever it is.
1: I can't say what. I don't remember. So, but you know, those are the years.
0: What do we have for weather coming up? Do you know?
1: I think it's gonna be not as warm until Sunday. Monday. We were looking this morning. As Sunday will be in the 70s.
0: 66 for a high tomorrow.
1: Yeah, but
0: 70. Fifty-eight for a high on Saturday, and then like you're right, 70 on Sunday, getting up to 80 on Monday, Tuesday, and then staying in the 80s all week long.
1: Well, Sunday didn't look that good. We watched the weather on TV, so we picked Monday to go to Eric's. We decided
0: that will be
1: the safest day because our granddaughter will want to go on the trampoline. Instead of them coming up, they have the trampoline, of course, up. Nice. And then Eric says, well, I might get her little pool out. If it's, her little tiny pool. And so it's like, okay, we'll bring the steaks and hot dogs, I guess, for
0: a family affair. Yeah.
1: Yeah. I just got to see if my mom wants to go, but I don't know if she will want to. So I'll have to make her a plate or something like that. But yeah, but maybe I can get her, if it's warm enough on Sunday, go over there and we'll just go sit outside. She always tells me, man, there was a lot of kids at the park. There are kids at the park.
0: She can look out over
1: her back window. Yeah, her kitchen faces there. Yeah, there's a lot of kids. But you always get some wind off there. Uh-huh. So, yeah. So, but it's been chilly. It's just been cool.
0: It has been.
1: Yeah, so to open the doors and let the fresh air come in, it's kind of tough because she's older and they get cold easily.
0: Well, they say it's the unofficial start of summer, and it is. You know, we're going to be in 80-degree weather.
1: Finally, next week, time to wear the sandals. I better order my pair of sandals. I've been looking through getting these sandals.
0: Just so you know, a week from Saturday on the 30th,
1: okay,
0: is the grand opening open house of the. Northland Ag and
1: in Atlantic Mine.
0: Atlantic Mine. It used to be Houghton Power Sports. They've been purchased by Northland.
1: They're doing lawnmowers and snowmobiles. They're doing
0: everything. They have boats. They have tractors.
1: Side by sides and all that.
0: Yes. Okay. Absolutely.
1: And now is that saying they're selling the What's the green in
0: John Deere?
1: So they're selling the John Deere there.
0: Yeah.
1: Okay, cool.
0: Yeah, definitely. So that's going to be happening. If you're looking for a great deal on a snowmobile, ATV, side-by-side, boat, tractor.
1: Are you going to be there?
0: Yeah, Eagle One. Well, we're supposed to be. And mm-hmm. I messaged TJ this morning and said, we need to get the ad copy together.
1: Yeah.
0: But, yeah, it's going to be fun.
1: Good. That's wonderful. It's good to hear of a business enlarging, improving.
0: Right.
1: Everybody goes by that on the way to the transfer station. Yeah, that reminds me. I have a truckload that needs to go there.
0: Do you?
1: Wow. Yeah, I just got to jump the truck.
0: So that's next Saturday. So
1: cool.
0: It flashed in my mind, and I wanted to make sure everybody knew what was going on. If you're looking for a good deal, that's the time to buy.
1: And if your kids want to do a little jiu-jitsu program, they're having it Tuesdays and Thursdays, 4:30 to 5:30. This is for all Barrick County students from ages 9 to 17. This is at the Neewin IKEA Gym. You may not have all the kids tonight because there is the graduation, but that's going on throughout the summer. And then today's the 21st. Tonight, evening sunset hike. At 7:30, join them at the Birdsong Trail within the Little Presque Isle Recreational Area off County Road 550 for a family-friendly guided hike. And if you're listening to us people from Marquette, and they want to come and do this, reach out to Alex at 201-8451, and they'll bring them our direction so they can do the hike. So that's tonight, 7:30. Well, that'd be warm. You know, it's cool enough that you're not going to get overheated, so just dress appropriately so you can peel off stuff and then put it back on when you're done.
0: It wasn't too bad last night sitting out watching a baseball game. It was a little chilly, but we had our coats.
1: It's
0: too bad.
1: It's going to get warmer, and then the bugs will start coming out while you're sitting out there. KBIC Victim Services and Programs. This is the first Missing and Murdered Indigenous Relatives Walk. This is going on tomorrow at the Powwow Grounds in Barriga from 2 to 4 p.m. This event will be a potluck. Please bring a dish to pass and your feast bundle. If you have any questions, contact Jessica or Jade at 353-4595. Okay. And on the 23rd, that's Saturday, is Houghton Waterfront will come alive from 12 to 4 p.m. As the Locavore Festival returns to the pier. It's to celebrate the creativity, flavor, and talent of the Keweenaw. Nearly 60 vendors will line the waterfront with handmade goods, farm-fresh products, small-batch foods, and community organization. This is all set to live music from Tony Sari and Matt Bradley. This is going on at the waterfront pier on Saturday in Houghton. Also on Saturday is Boat America, a course on responsible boating. 9 a.m. to 5 p.m. The location is the Barriga Township Hall. Learn from the U.S. Coast Guard Auxiliary. I'm sorry. Space is limited, so you were supposed to register by the 18th. Sorry.
0: Oh, they were?
1: On Sunday is the Healing Circle. Even though it's Memorial Weekend, they still have the Healing Circle at Ziba Hall, Sunday, 7:30 p.m., all are welcome. And then on Monday, because it's a holiday, I'm not sure, but every Monday, social beating from 5 to 7 p.m. All skills levels are welcome, supplies provided. And this is at the Neewin IKEA Center. Bring your current project or come start a new one. And on Monday, it's Memorial Day. So the American Legion Post 144 in Lawrence, they will be at the cemetery. They will assemble at 9:45, and the event starts at 10 a.m. You'll have introductions, invocation, honor guard, singer, bugler, and then they'll do Pledge of Allegiance. All kinds of things are going on. The Lawrence Band will be there, and there's just an honor guard salute. All that is going on at the cemetery. Also, on Memorial Day is the Alfred Erickson Post 186. That's the Hancock American Legion. They are having theirs at, oh, it's starting at 7:50 a.m. That's 10 minutes before 8. They're going to be Church of the Resurrection and Gloria Day Lutheran at the intersection in Hancock at 7:50. They're going to probably start marching or whatever. Then they go to Houghton County Marina at 8:15, Veterans Park in Houghton, then Houghton Forest Hill Cemetery. They must be like getting in and out of a van or something.
0: Or a small bus. Yeah.
1: Or something, because it's like every 15 minutes they're somewhere else. So they go. It's almost like the Chinese fire drill.
0: It's like everybody on.
1: Because it's very quick, and they're going to all the cemeteries that are up in the north direction. So if you have any questions, call Jim Peterson, 370-8144. Holy, and it ends at 12:30 at the post home. I'm telling you, if you look at the times, it's okay. One is 30 minutes because they have to go from Quincy Hill to Wausau Cemetery, but I'm just telling you,
0: they are
1: quick.
0: I think they may have two different honor guards out.
1: Yeah, they must, because there's no way you're going to get to all the way to Oscar Cemetery. We couldn't find it. We were going to a ceremony there. I mean, we finally found it, but it was like, there wasn't very good signage.
0: Yeah,
1: so
0: dying to get in there.
1: Yeah.
0: She just sat in line.
1: So that's what's going on. So anyways, so that's what's going on for the weekend. Yeah. Oh, and tomorrow night is Barriga, Houghton, Lakeland, and Calumet's graduation. Then Saturday, Hancock and Dollar Bay. And Tuesday is Chassel. They give Monday a break.
0: Yeah. So for the next 5 days,
1: graduation.
0: Watch out.
1: Oh, my goodness. Graduations. Parties. Graduation party. Did you send your card out?
0: I did. Yes.
1: Okay, good.
0: All set. 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It's a rural hospital set in a rural community, and they tailor things to the rural population. We're brought to you by the Ojibwa Casinos, Barriga and Marquette. Stop in. It's holiday.
1: Yep.
0: The extra cash going around this weekend. Be able to stop by the Press Box Sports Bar and Grill, grab a bite to eat, and just enjoy the weekend. Oh, and tomorrow, we should say, tomorrow is the fish fry at the Press Box.
1: Fish fry.
0: Fish fry.
1: It's
0: salad
1: Friday.
0: Bar. It's huge. There's plenty of room in there. And it's just a good spread. They've really been working hard on their fish fry. We're also brought to you by the Reed Funeral Service and Chapel. They're to give you information. If you're looking for a funeral plan, how do we do this so my family isn't scrambling at the last minute trying to find money to bury? What does he want? What does she want? You know, they have forms and all this kind of stuff to get it squared away so it's a smooth transition, plus a funeral plan so that you could pay monthly on that and whittle down that cost over time. Take advantage of that. Well, let's take a break now. When we come back, we're on page, let me just find out, page number 2 of the all product section. Go to keepitintheup.com. Click the link that says shopping show. It's right in the middle of the page. That page opens up our store. You can shop by categories if you'd like. We have some categories there's nothing in, others they have it, but the all product section is just what it says, a complete list of everything that we have for you to save money on the internet. We'll be back right after this.
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0: Where's that at?
1: At the Berga Drive-In.
0: Oh.
1: They're doing the barbecue pulled pork popper that has popper, jalapeno popper spread, jalapenos, pulled pork, barbecue sauce, cheese, and onion.
0: So you can have a hot lunch.
1: Yeah. Well, I would go there and just say, just the pulled pork, please.
0: Yeah.
1: No jalapeno spread, no jalapenos, no cheese, and no onion.
0: So then you wouldn't get the special. You get a pulled pork sandwich. It's like you and a Reuben sandwich. Give me a Reuben sandwich without the sauerkraut. Don't want marbled rye on there. You get a corned beef sandwich. These old peeps.
1: Yeah, but I want the deal. $9.75. I just don't want all the other extras on there.
0: I don't want the extra.
1: I want the pulled pork and barbecue sauce. That's what I want.
0: It does sound good.
1: Good barbecue. Oh, my goodness.
0: I'm not sure what I'm going to be cooking up this weekend, and I'm not sure whether I'm going to. The grill is out on the patio, but I'm not sure. It's not cleaned up yet.
1: Is it a grill or a flat.
0: Yeah.
1: Oh, a flat, yeah. One of those flat grills, so yeah. It's not.
0: I don't like it.
1: You don't like this flat grill?
0: Nope.
1: And how is it heated?
0: Same thing, propane. With
1: propane.
0: Burners underneath, but yeah.
1: It's
0: heats
1: just
0: up a flat surface, and I don't like cooking on that.
1: You rather have the actual grill.
0: Exactly.
1: Why? Wouldn't you think that the juice would stay in your food more? Because when you do it on a grill, because they still call that grill,
0: yeah.
1: Flat grill. When you get it on a rack, doesn't the juice all drop down and
0: part of the show.
1: Oh. Yeah, because we have just a charcoal grill, just
0: Weber.
1: A Weber. We have a Weber that's been around forever that the lid doesn't stay on it really good. But, yeah, it just bothers me. That has to be clean. It has to be clean. No! we'll burn off the no.
0: Well, that's what I'm wondering. In fact, I'm part of what I'm going to do later on this afternoon is I'm going to start searching on the YouTube to find out how do you clean the darn thing.
1: I have seen one.
0: It gets rusty.
1: I have seen this cleaner that is supposed to be. I'll have to look for it. I think I saved it, and I'll find it and send it to you. Because Eric wants one of those flat grills or whatever. Uh-huh. But, I mean, that just like cooking indoors on your
0: exactly.
1: on your frying pan,
0: exactly.
1: all you're doing is you moved it outside.
0: Right.
1: What's the difference? Uh-huh. Why don't you just
0: get a grill?
1: Go inside and just do it.
0: Well, I don't know. I make a potato salad, I think. And have some burgers and hot dogs and brats, probably.
1: Yeah. I'll never forget. We used to have swimming parties in California. There were families that would come. And one family was from Hawaii. That's where they're originally from. And she would make up teriyaki sauce, teriyaki.
0: Mm-hmm.
1: And then she would have her... take a roast and have it sliced so thin and then put it on and then soak it for just hours and then put it on skewers. Is that what they call it? Yeah, skewers, okay. These wooden skewers, and then barbecue it. She should have had three roasts because I'm telling you,
0: it was the hit of the
1: it break. Was the most delicious thing. Yeah, and then she had these cone things that you fill it up with some kind of rice and stuff is from, you know, what she grew up. And they eat rice in all their meals mm-hmm. and everything. I wasn't into that. But, man, that teriyaki on the grill. I mean, a barbecue grill, a Weber sure. grill was so. If I could.
0: Replicate that?
1: Yes, that would be awesome. Oh, my goodness. I love barbecues with the baked. Beans and
0: the
1: potato.
0: Cowboy beans.
1: What's cowboy beans compared to
0: the brown sugar and hamburger in there?
1: Oh,
0: the,
1: no, I don't the hamburger. I have the bacon and the and the onion
0: there.
1: And the, a little bit of mustard and yeah.
0: Throw a half pound or pound of ground beef in there.
1: No, that's why I have a hamburger. That's why I have a hamburger. Oh, and then macaroni salad, watermelon. Oh, my goodness.
0: Now you're going to get hungry.
1: Summer. Can you imagine all summer that's all you eat? You'd get tired of that.
0: Yes, most definitely. We left off on page.

0: lawns. It's a $100 certificate for $50. We have that one, and we also have a little smaller one, a $50 certificate for $25.
1: Mm-hmm.
0: Buy it. Put it in your glove box. You're going to need it eventually. You might as well, because you never know. They may. There's always a chance they could pull the certificates off the air. Then what are you going to do? Well, I could have saved myself $50.
1: Mm-hmm.
0: So I'm just saying.
1: Oh, and for people to know, we do have Texas Roadhouse. For some reason, it wasn't showing up. And when I went to look, it was completely deleted off of my shopping show. So I had to re-put it on there.
0: Huh.
1: I was like, what the heck? It was there. And then I must have deleted by accident or something.
0: I don't know.
1: Because that's the only way.
0: I've had a couple calls for those. And I said, no, we don't.
1: And we have a lot.
0: I've told them if they're not on the website, we don't have them.
1: Well, we have a lot. So you can buy more than one, but it does say one per person.
0: You can only use one
1: per person.
0: Person.
1: Because it's up to $15 on an entree.
0: Yeah.
1: But I'm just saying. So just to let everybody know, they are there.
0: Texas Roadhouse. We have them on. Look them up.
1: 15 for 7.
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1: Oh.
0: That $50 certificate for $25. So look at her menu. The menu is online. 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She's got a cell number. 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
1: Mm-hmm.
0: Save some money.
1: Save money.
0: Yeah.
1: Money, money, money.
0: They do like the Botox things. She does that over there. She, you can. I told Jen, I said, you know, I'll get you one of the treatments over there so you could fix your face for your birthday.
1: Aren't you kind?
0: Yeah. Estella Aesthetics, we have teeth whitening. It's a $100 towards the teeth whitening, yours for $50. So there's quite a few certificates there from this company. It's at 110 Broad Street in Lawrence. Go in there, talk to her, make sure you have it, and she's going to coax you to pick up one of the certificates from Eagle Radio. Save yourself a few dollars. You want to put a hole in it or put some ink on it? The Edge Tattoo Parlor is in downtown Houghton on Sheldon Avenue. Kind of midtown. It's a $50 certificate towards their services for $25. So you need

0: piercing, you want to get your cheek pierced, or you want to get your nose done, your eyebrow done, or mm-hmm. other things, yep. body parts done, they'll do it.
1: Yeah.
0: If you want a tattoo, obviously they do that as well. Nice. He's done one of my tattoos. He did the one with Robert and Josh on it.
1: Oh, right, right, yeah, right.
0: The cross and the heart and that kind of thing. 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
0: The flower shop, some people might want to get some flowers for the gravesite.
1: Yep. 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
0: There's a $20 certificate online on our show here. $20 certificate's yours for $10. 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We have the flower shop in Hancock.
1: Mm-hmm.
0: We have Flowers by Sleeman in Houghton.
1: Yes.
0: And then we also have the Sunshine Flower Shop.
1: Yes.
0: In downtown Lawrence. Oh, yeah. One more.
1: And we have Nature's.
0: Nature's Richest Flowers and Gifts over
1: four.
0: In Four. Four flower shops. Don't tell me I can't save you any money on flowers. Got you covered.
1: And with Sleeman's, you can use this against flowers that are in their greenhouse. You know, it'll be time to, as soon as it stops frosting in the morning, you can then hang out your baskets.
0: It's the same thing with, you could use it on their mulch.
1: Oh, yeah, mulch.
0: That I saw that yesterday, or day before yesterday, they have two big piles of mulch in there.
1: Man, it's getting loud out there.
0: They're working across this. It's Berga's Department of Public Works. They're pulling up the...
1: The what?
0: The retaining wall that they put in so that they could dig and do some upgrades to the water pumping station there.
1: Oh, is that what that is? A water pumping station?
0: Yes, it is.
1: Oh.
0: Again, Flowers by Sleeman, $10 certificate, $5, $20 certificate for $10. You can use it on anything from Sleeman's, for sure. Well, you can't use it... Do they do the tuxedo rentals?
1: Yes, they do.
0: Do they?
1: Can't do it on that.
0: You can't use it on the tuxedo rentals. The Heartwood Steakhouse in Covington, that's going to be a busy weekend for them out there. The Heartwood Steakhouse, we have a big $20 certificate that you can pick up for $10. 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
0: Stratus vacuum cleaner?
1: Mm-hmm.
0: What's a Stratus vacuum cleaner?
1: A Shark. It's one of those Shark vacuum whatever. You know, you were in need of things. Oh, you wanted the washing too.
0: The scrubber for the floor. It just happens to have
1: a vacuum
0: on it. But Jen's used the Bissell a couple of times.
1: Oh.
0: She likes it. I like it because it's a lot quieter than
1: Shark.
0: Than the Shark. Mm. A lot quieter.
1: Nice.
0: You know, and the Bissell, will get right up to the edge where the shark doesn't do that. So,
1: do you still have your mechanical thing that vacuums? Your plug-in, your thing that, your robot thing? Do you still have that?
0: Oscar? Yeah.
1: Yeah.
0: Still have it. I haven't used it in a while because the grandkids come over and they bat it around.
1: Oh.
0: I should put it out there because the cat would love it.
1: Oh, my goodness, yes. So you could put a thing with the red dot attached to it.
0: Yeah.
1: That would make that cat go totally bonkers.
0: Totally bonkers. I'll think about that. Indy Country Sports is located over in Lawrence. It's on it's on the corner across from the marina and park. Indy Country Sports, they have it for if it's outdoors, camping, hunting, fishing, paddling. Indy Country Sports is a place to go. $20 certificate for $10.
1: Mm-hmm.
0: Take advantage
1: of
0: that. While you're in downtown Lawrence, see, guys, you can go over and shop at Indy Country Sports and save some money with the certificate. And you can send the little lady into Inland Seas Trading Company. 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
1: Mm-hmm.
0: I don't want to say that men can't go into Inland Seas Trading Company and women can't go into Indy Country, but they can. But we have certificates that will save either both of you or singly $10 on each one of those certificates in downtown Lawrence. We go up to Lake Linden for the next certificate. 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I should have gotten a tune-up. 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Jam Service is located up on Boot Jack Road in Lake Linden, and the number is 370-1283. Harry, write that down.
1: Harry. Write that down.
0: I don't want to hear any more griping about the fact you don't have the ATV out on the road. Get a fix. Jam Service will do it. Joe, Austin, Mark, they all take care. They know what they're doing, and they'll get you back on the trail, the road, or the water as quickly as possible. We'll go down. It's Memorial Day. See, people get confused. Memorial Day?
1: Yes.
0: And Veterans Day.
1: Okay.
0: There is a difference. Okay? Veterans Day is honoring those that are still with us and thanking them for their service. Mm-hmm. Memorial Day is to pay homage to the fact that they've passed away.
1: Right.
0: There's the difference.
1: It used to be called, before they called it Memorial Day, wasn't it Armistice? Something like that.
0: It might have been. I've heard of it before.
1: What?
0: JW American Legion Post 444.
1: Originally called.
0: It's in Berriga on Superior Avenue, a $10 certificate for $5 for any.
1: Decoration Day?
0: Decoration Day is what it was called.
1: I don't know.
0: Or Declaration Day.
1: Decoration Day.
0: Decoration.
1: Hmm. Yeah. That seems, I don't know.
0: I don't know. You know, and there's people out there that are listening, especially the naked skidder drivers. They don't have the cell phone on them, so they can't call. But they know exactly what you're talking about. Where are they going to carry the cell phone? choice.
1: Maybe they have a fanny pack.
0: KC Bonkers toys and coffee.
1: Maybe they should put that in front.
0: Yeah. Make it a big one. KC Bonkers toys and coffee. A $10 certificate at KC Bonkers is yours for $5 on Quincy Street. It's toys and coffee. That's what it is.
1: Got the Armistice. Armistice Day was Veterans Day used to be called Armistice Day.
0: Okay.
1: There we go. It was later renamed that. Okay.
0: Because people didn't know what an armistice was.
1: Well, it marks the anniversary of the armistice signed between the Allies and Germany in 1918.
0: And then it kind of grew from there.
1: Effectively ending World War One, and then in 1954 they changed it to Veterans Day.
0: Huh.
1: There we go.
0: KC Bonkers, $10 certificate, yours for $5. We'll take an opportunity for a break here. We'll be back right after these.

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8: Bright sunshine today with daytime highs approaching 57. Southeast winds 8 to 15 miles per hour. Clear skies tonight, 37. Sunshine mixed with clouds at times. Tomorrow, highs level off around 64. High temperatures reach up to 63 Saturday with a chance of rain showers. 70 cloudy skies with a few peaks of sun Sunday. For Rock and Eagle 98.7, I'm Eagle Radio staff meteorologist Laura Lockwood. Right now, it's 45 degrees.

0: Well, don't ruin it because I haven't
1: I'm
0: watched
1: not
0: it.
1: Saying.
0: I know you want to. You,
1: I
0: you,
1: want to, like, go, hey.
0: I'm talking about Survivor.
1: The, yes.
0: The finale was last night. I didn't get a chance to watch it.
1: Oh, my goodness. Yeah. Just that it dragged for 3 hours.
0: Usually it's a 2 hour special.
1: 2 hours and then the reunion for an hour.
0: Oh.
1: There was no the reunion was happening, you know, where they talked to people. That's how they got the reunion part in.
0: The whole show.
1: Yes.
0: Yeah. Okay.
1: And it's like, oh, my goodness gracious. Oh.
0: If you're heading over to Marquette, hey, Joyce, there you go. You're heading to Marquette. Kentucky Fried Chicken at Marquette, 8-piece meal, $13. There's your Memorial Day dinner.
1: Yeah. I should give the, I should take one of those certificates to give to Eric. That'd be, you know, something like on a Friday night when he's got the girls
0: and he's
1: on the weekend.
0: And,
1: yeah, just got off work and yeah, that would be. And the togos. And yeah, because when he's working, him and the guy in the truck, they do stop at different places.
0: Mm-hmm.
1: And so he's been eating at different places he has never ate at before. They worked at the home of the people that the Iron Pasty place.
0: Oh, yeah. Okay.
1: And they were given a card for free pasty. And so they went and had that for lunch, whatever. And then they came back to finish. And then they gave him another one for free ice cream.
0: Really?
1: Yeah.
0: Wow.
1: Isn't that nice?
0: A little perk.
1: A little perk.
0: The boss knows that they're getting bought
1: it
0: out.
1: It was the boss. You mean the boss of the plumbing company?
0: Yeah.
1: I don't know. Eric said they were in front of the business that they work at, and they're sitting there with ice cream cones, and the other trucks pull up with ice cream cones. Grown men. We don't have ice cream to give to anybody if you come work it here.
0: No.
1: Sorry.
0: Yeah,
1: that would be nice.
0: Well, plus
1: we need an ice cream machine.
0: No.
1: That would be nice.
0: Not gonna happen.
1: Soft serve?
0: Not gonna happen.
1: You know, some of those big companies, they have like elaborate
0: right daycare
1: and you know, and playground. A cereal. For in the morning and all that. Hey, soft serve ice cream.
0: Yeah.
1: I like chocolate.
0: See what you're talking about. We'll be back to wrap things up right after these.

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0: calling you?
1: Spam. You know, I've got my phone on silent, vibrate.
0: Yeah.
1: But I put it on the counter.
0: But you get spam calls.
1: I get a ton of spam calls all the time.
0: Really?
1: We're going to be back tomorrow.
0: Yes, we will. Show,
1: and then we're set for a long extended weekend, which I'm looking forward to.
0: Oh, yeah. Yard work.
1: We'll see you tomorrow, everybody.
0: See ya.

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2: Bright sunshine today with daytime highs approaching 57. Southeast winds 8 to 15 miles per hour. Clear skies tonight, 37. Sunshine mixed with clouds at times. Tomorrow, highs level off around 64. High temperatures reach up to 63. Saturday, with a chance of rain showers. 70, cloudy skies with a few peaks of sun. Sunday. For Rockin' Eagle 98.7, I'm Eagle Radio, staff meteorologist Laura Lockwood. Currently 48.
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9: Bright sunshine today with daytime highs approaching 57. Southeast winds 8 to 15 miles per hour. Clear skies tonight, 37. Sunshine mixed with clouds at times. Tomorrow, highs level off around 64. High temperatures reach up to 63. Saturday, with a chance of rain showers. 70, cloudy skies with a few peaks of sun. Sunday. For Rockin' Eagle 98.7, I'm Eagle Radio staff meteorologist Laura Lockwood. 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
2: Bright sunshine expected this afternoon with daytime highs approaching 57. Winds out of the southeast, 8 to 15 miles per hour. Clear skies tonight, lows around 37. 64 tomorrow, a mix of clouds and sun. High temperatures reach up to 63 Saturday with a chance of rain showers. 70, mainly cloudy skies expected Sunday. For Rock and Eagle 98.7, I'm Eagle Radio staff meteorologist Laura Lockwood. Right now, 50.
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5: Bright sunshine expected this afternoon with daytime highs approaching 57. Winds out of the southeast, 8 to 15 miles per hour. Clear skies tonight, lows around 37. 64 tomorrow, a mix of clouds and sun. High temperatures reach up to 63 Saturday with a chance of rain showers. 70, mainly cloudy skies expected Sunday. For Rockin' Eagle 98.7, I'm Eagle Radio staff meteorologist Laura Lockwood. 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
2: Bright sunshine expected this afternoon with daytime highs approaching 57. Winds out of the southeast, 8 to 15 miles per hour. Clear skies tonight, lows around 37. 64 tomorrow, a mix of clouds and sun. High temperatures reach up to 63 Saturday with a chance of rain showers. 70, mainly cloudy skies expected Sunday. For Rock and Eagle 98.7, I'm Eagle Radio staff meteorologist Laura Lockwood. Right now, 50.
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9: Bright sunshine expected this afternoon with daytime highs approaching 57. Winds out of the southeast, 8 to 15 miles per hour. Clear skies tonight, lows around 37. 64 tomorrow, a mix of clouds and sun. High temperatures reach up to 63 Saturday with a chance of rain showers. 70 mainly cloudy skies expected Sunday. For Rock and Eagle 98.7, I'm Eagle Radio staff meteorologist Laura Lockwood. 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

0: Comfort Country's Rocket Eagle, 98.7, 106.9 Marquette. It's Big Michael Kaufman. It's the unofficial kickoff of our Memorial Day weekend. Thursday afternoon, oh, I am ready. I don't know about you. Let's see how that weather shakes out at the Comfort Country's Rocket Eagle.
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3: Bright sunshine expected this afternoon, with daytime highs approaching 57. Winds out of the southeast, 8 to 15 miles per hour. Clear skies tonight, lows around 37. 64 tomorrow, a mix of clouds and sun. High temperatures reach up to 63 Saturday, with a chance of rain showers. 70, mainly cloudy skies expected Sunday. For Rockin' Eagle 98.7, I'm Eagle Radio staff meteorologist Laura Lockwood. Currently 52.
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7: Bright sunshine expected this afternoon, with daytime highs approaching 57. Winds out of the southeast, 8 to 15 miles per hour. Clear skies tonight, lows around 37. 64 tomorrow, a mix of clouds and sun. High temperatures reach up to 63 Saturday with a chance of rain showers. 70 mainly cloudy skies expected Sunday. For Rockin' Eagle 98.7, I'm Eagle Radio staff meteorologist Laura Lockwood. 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

0: Copper Country's Rockin' Eagle, 98.7 and 106.9. Mark Ed with the Beastie Boys. Got to fight for your right to party. Well, it's Memorial Day weekend. That's what it's all about. Well, it's actually about those fallen troops, those who gave the ultimate sacrifice for our freedoms, and we love them. Anyway, stand by. I got another big old set ready to roll out at the Copper Country's Rockin' Eagle, 98.7 and 106.9. 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
1: 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The Keweenaw Bay Indian Community Kids Fishing Day is Saturday, June 27th from 9 to noon at Ojibwa Campground in Barraga. 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

0: UP's longest afternoon drive, Social Distortion. Some 10 years before that is Big Michael Kaufman. We got us a little bit after 3 o'clock. And, oh man, I'm just kind of settling in here, ready for the big weekend. Mitch of the Morning Strain, he'll get us off the ground for Friday tomorrow. He'll tell us what is all going down. You can join him right here at the Copper Country's Rockin' Eagle, 98.7 and 106.9 Marquette.
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3: Bright sunshine expected this afternoon with a high of 61. Winds out of the east, 8 to 15 miles per hour. Lulls level off around 37. Tonight, partly cloudy skies. Sunshine mixed with clouds at times. Tomorrow, high temperatures reach up to 64. High temperatures reach up to 63. Saturday, with a chance for showers. 70, mainly cloudy. Sunday, for the Rockin' Eagle, 98.7. I'm Eagle Radio staff meteorologist Laura Lockwood. Currently, it's 52 degrees.
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8: Bright sunshine expected this afternoon with a high of 61. Winds out of the east, 8 to 15 miles per hour. Lulls level off around 37. Tonight, partly cloudy skies. Sunshine mixed with clouds at times. Tomorrow, high temperatures reach up to 64. High temperatures reach up to 63. Saturday, with a chance for showers. 70, mainly cloudy. Sunday, for the Rock and Eagle, 98.7. I'm Eagle Radio staff meteorologist Laura Lockwood. Currently is 52 degrees.
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0: Copper Country's Rockin' Eagle, 98.7 and 106.9 Marquette. We got the UP cover, 21 Pilots of Saving Abel and In Flames back there. Big Michael Coffin in for another big old day. 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We'll give you a lowdown on what's happening this Memorial Day weekend with the Copper Country's Rockin' Eagle.
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0: 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My friends, the Blackstone Cherry, had an altar bridge back there too. Oh man, I tell you what, this week has just kind of grated on me a little bit, but we're almost there. Got a 3-dayer coming up. 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
3: Lulz level off around 37 tonight under partly cloudy skies. East winds 5 to 10 miles per hour. 64 tomorrow. Sunshine mixed with clouds at times. Mainly cloudy tomorrow night. Slight chance of rain showers. 44. Chance of rain showers Saturday. Highs level off around 63. 70. Cloudy skies with a few peaks of sun Sunday. 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I'm Eagle Radio Staff Meteorologist Laura Lockwood. Right now, 52.
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0: Memorial Day has come to mean the unofficial start of summer, but it really is a time to remember and reflect on our veterans, past and present. We salute all the veterans, past and present, who have served our country with bravery and honor. This Memorial Day salute has been sponsored by Michigan State Police, Calumet Post, Skipper's Bar and Grill, Bay Auto Parts Car Quest of Baraga and Ontonagon, Jacobson Funeral Home, Barrel Gas, Nagani and Houghton, and Eagle Radio.
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4: Lulz level off around 37 tonight under partly cloudy skies. East winds 5 to 10 miles per hour. 64 tomorrow. Sunshine mixed with clouds at times. Mainly cloudy tomorrow night. Slight chance of rain showers. 44. Chance of rain showers Saturday. Highs level off around 63. 70. Cloudy skies with a few peaks of sun Sunday. For the Rockin' Eagle, 98.7. I'm Eagle Radio staff meteorologist Laura Lockwood. 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

0: Copper Country's Rocket Eagle, 98.7 and 106.9 Marquette as we get ready for Memorial Day weekend. And meanwhile, in Mexico, they're setting Guinness Book of World Records. Did you see the world's largest bowl of guacamole? Holy guacamole, yes, indeed. Almost, let's see, how many pounds did they have? It was some incredible amount. Anyway, they created a big bowl at the 13th Annual Avocado Festival, and I think they had like almost 15,000 pounds of guacamole. That's one big party. The Copper Country's Rocket Eagle.
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3: Lows dip down to about 37 tonight under partly cloudy skies. Winds out of the east, 5 to 10 miles per hour. Sunshine mixed with clouds at times again. Tomorrow, daytime highs approaching 64. Cloudy skies expected tomorrow night. Lows dip down to about 45. Chance for showers, Saturday, highs level off around 63. 70, mainly cloudy, Sunday. For Rockin' Eagle 98.7, I'm Eagle Radio staff meteorologist Laura Lockwood. Right now, it's 52 degrees.
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UP's longest afternoon drive, the Copper Country's Rockin' Eagle. 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
2: 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This message is brought to you by the Keweenaw-Bay Ojibwa Community College. 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

0: Just keeping it in the UP at the Copper Country's Rockin' Eagle with King of Nothing. That's Metallica, Fozzy, and Guns N' Roses back there. It's Meg Michael Coffin just trying to settle in, get ready for another big old weekend. Ooh, yeah, Memorial Day weekend. I love it. Three-dayer gets you to stretch your legs a little bit. In the meantime, I got another set ready to roll out at the Copper Country's Rockin' Eagle. 98.7 and 106.9 Marquette.
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0: Copper Country's Rockin' Eagle, 98.7 and 106.9. Marquette, some Buck Cherry, some 3 Days Grace back there. It's Big Michael Kaufman cracking the top on 6 o'clock as we get closer and closer to our three-day weekend. Maybe call in Hooky tomorrow, man, and just stay home, watch some TV, Roadrunner, or something like that. Anyway, in the meantime, I got another set headed your way next after a check of the weather at the Copper Country's Rockin' Eagle, 98.7 and 106.9 Marquette.
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3: Lows dip down to about 37 tonight under partly cloudy skies. Winds out of the east, 5 to 10 miles per hour. Sunshine mixed with clouds at times again. Tomorrow, daytime highs approaching 64. Cloudy skies expected tomorrow night. Lows dip down to about 45. Chance for showers, Saturday, highs level off around 63. 70, mainly cloudy, Sunday. For Rockin' Eagle 98.7, I'm Eagle Radio staff meteorologist Laura Lockwood. Currently, it's 50 degrees.
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14: Lows dip down to about 37 tonight under partly cloudy skies. Winds out of the east, 5 to 10 miles per hour. Sunshine mixed with clouds at times again. Tomorrow, daytime highs approaching 64. Cloudy skies expected tomorrow night. Lows dip down to about 45. Chance for showers, Saturday, highs level off around 63. 70, mainly cloudy, Sunday. For Rockin' Eagle 98.7, I'm Eagle Radio, staff meteorologist Laura Lockwood. Currently, it's 50 degrees.

Copper Country's Rockin' Eagle, 98.7 and 106.9 Marquette. That's Rise Against. Big Michael Kaufman with you. Somebody in the cheap seat said, how about some Disturbed? How about it? The Copper Country's Rockin' Eagle.

0: Hey, it's Mitch Bolo. This is technically a radio promo, but it's also me reminding you mornings don't have to suck. Join me for the Morning Stream, Monday through Friday, 6 to 10, right here on
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0: Keeping it a UP at the Copper Country's Rockin' Eagle, giving you something to believe in, too. That's Boysen's Big Michael coughing out the door. Get Mitch in your morning tomorrow. I promise you, he'll liven up your Friday as we get ready for the Memorial Day weekend, because he's got big plans. That's tomorrow morning, right here at the Copper Country's Rockin' Eagle. 98.7 and 106.9 Marquette.
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6: In this one, we're going to talk about Bugane Gijik, Hole in the Day, the Younger, a significant Ojibwe chief who lived from 1825 to 1868. Bugane Gijik succeeded his father, Bugane Gijik the Elder, as head chief of the Mississippi Band of Ojibwe, located in central Minnesota, at the age of 22 after his father's death in 1847. He was very confident despite his young age, and that same year, he was part of a group from multiple tribes that met with U.S. government representatives at Fond du Lac to negotiate some land sales. At this time, the Ojibwe were facing strong government pressure to sell their lands for logging, mining, and non-native settlement. During these negotiations, the young but ambitious Bugane Gijik saw a chance to take action. He suddenly got up to speak and declared that he, like his father, should be first chief of all Minnesota Ojibwe. Other groups, such as the Mille Lacs Band of Ojibwe, did not accept Bugane Gijik as first chief, but the U.S. government did. For the next two decades, Bugane Gijik played a key role in every major treaty between the Ojibwe and the U.S. government. He helped to negotiate and administer annuities, the payments that the government promised in exchange for Ojibwe lands. And when these payments were late or sometimes even stolen by corrupt officials or traders who dealt with the Ojibwe, Bugane Gijik was quick to bring attention to it. He once briefly threatened to join the Dakota warriors led by Ta Oyate Duta, also known as Little Crow, and attacking white settlements when violence broke out between the Dakota and white settlers in 1862. And although he is said to have typically presented himself in an articulate and stately manner, Bugane Gijik also used his position to gain personal benefits for himself and his family. This sparked resentment among the other Ojibwe, even in his own Mississippi band. In 1867, he helped to negotiate the treaty that created the White Earth Reservation in Minnesota. He said that all the Ojibwe in Minnesota should relocate there, but not until the government built houses for relocated families as per negotiations. On June 27, 1868, he left for Washington, D.C. for another treaty negotiation. Outside Crow Wing, he was attacked and killed by a group of Leech Lake Ojibwe. News of his death soon spread throughout Minnesota, and as far away as New York. Many at the time believed that Bugane Gijik had been killed by jealous rivals or by other Ojibwe who were still angry over his actions during the U.S.-Dakota War. Decades later, the killers revealed that they had in fact been hired by a group of American and mixed-blood traders led by a merchant named Clement H. Beaulieu. The traders were afraid that Bugane Gijik would exclude them from White Earth and they would lose their businesses. They secretly promised to pay $1,000 to each person who helped kill Bugane Gijik but never actually did so. This broken promise made the killers so angry that they finally revealed the truth. To learn more, visit MNOpedia.org.
4: This has been another Native History Minute brought to you by the Ojibwa Casinos of Barraga and Marquette.
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2: Lows dip down to about 37 tonight under partly cloudy skies. Winds out of the east, 5 to 10 miles per hour. Sunshine mixed with clouds at times again. Tomorrow, daytime highs approaching 64. Cloudy skies expected tomorrow night. Lows dip down to about 45. Chance for showers, Saturday, highs level off around 63. 70, mainly cloudy, Sunday. For Rockin' Eagle 98.7, I'm Eagle Radio, staff meteorologist Laura Lockwood. Right now, it's 48 degrees.
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0: 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All are welcome. 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
2: Lows dip down to about 37 tonight under partly cloudy skies. Winds out of the east, 5 to 10 miles per hour. Sunshine mixed with clouds at times again. Tomorrow, daytime highs approaching 64. Cloudy skies expected tomorrow night. Lows dip down to about 45. Chance for showers, Saturday, highs level off around 63. 70, mainly cloudy, Sunday. For Rockin' Eagle 98.7, I'm Eagle Radio, staff meteorologist Laura Lockwood. Right now, it's 48 degrees.
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